0: You a hoe ass nigga.
1: I don't know why you trying to go big, nigga. 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
0: I need that Brazilian wavy 28 inch. 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

0: Porsche in my check with less endorsement. 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Choices devastated, decapitated the horseman. 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I picked cotton and made you rich. 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

0: got an alternative.
1: Yeah, I got an alternative. Let's get in that old whirly bird there. Find us an island someplace, get juiced up, and spend what time we got soaking up some sunshine. Oh,

I scan the menu options. I did not have a choice. 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So I bought myself a ticket.

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2: 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No funny business.

Energy Commission that due to a change in wind direction, the residue from this morning's atomic detonation is drifting in the direction of St. George. It is suggested that everyone remain indoors for 1 hour or until further notice. There is no danger. This is simply routine Atomic Energy Commission safety procedure. There is no danger.

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1: You know, death right around the corner. In prison, my next door neighbor. 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

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A renegade disciple of a thousand emotional verses. Lie here and heartbroken folk choke on unspoken memories. Refugees from some broken territory, where for years she was there, but then she's gone clear, and you fear it's your fault she bolted and disappear. You're forced to forget it. You feel the fever and let it make you pray to a god you don't even believe in while you're sweating it out, watching, waiting, contemplating the emotional withdrawal to escape this self-hating. It hurts the heart behind the climbing rhyme, but my friends say, hey, Jay, it takes a matter of

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I tried to let it go. I released this flow from like a tap and faced the fact. You know it ain't fair on any new love that she should have to suffer and bear my emotional baggage. And if I could actually manage to forget it, I'd let it, you bet it. I'd lavish my love in a rhyme, while undercover I would still climb through the ashes of heartache. But it takes a matter of time. She said, sing me a song where the love's been and gone wrong. Begin a bluesy cruise through the blues, where barflies belong, building a lair to disappear below a bottle of beer. Spurred to blur the barrier of fear. Solitary, involuntarily, on my own, with a microphone. Each tone's got to be shown in the shadow of unrequitable passion. Despite the fashion, I can go as low as you could ever, ever imagine. Really? I roll right into the limelight. I'm hiding in spite of the drive to survive another writhing night of negative rhymes. These recollections climb, but my friends say, hey, hey, hey, hey, hey. It takes a matter of time.

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Fuck all that plan. Now I'm grown, I put my heart in it. 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